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Well, it's got a lot of new tracks around at the moment. That's one of them from the new CD called TML. That is Ingram Street with Try My Love. The Soul of Philly. And I voiced on the album.

John Lucian and Wonderful. Overnight with JC. And from the Dig CD, One Must Go On With Joy.

Well, it's the first time I've heard that track. Playing with Ahmed Ferreo there in the USA, sent it over to me. Prince LDJ, and can I have your number? Well, you can have my email, it's Joe Coyne on Facebook, okay? You like to say hello? Just Joe Coyne, C-O-Y-N-E, on the Facebook. Mayor Blandy, stay a little while.

That's the music of the Lewis Express, featuring Chip Wickham. Okay, Chip. Sounds like an astronaut. And Running Towel. Right, going out to the top of the hour with Ain't Nobody's Business, featuring Billie Holiday, sampled on this track from the Bahama Soul Club. Don't forget you can find me right here on Starpoint Radio. Monday drive from 5 till 7. And then Tuesday through until Friday, 1 till 6 a.m. There's some great music overnight for you. I hope you enjoy it right now.

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1: Summer is on its way. And after a sellout May event, we're back at the fabulous Lakehurst Park, Milton Keynes for our Summer Soul Barbecue. 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
6: Put this date in your diary. The complete Tom Jones at the Somerset House in Cheltenham on the 12th of June, 2026. Admission just £10. This guy is dynamite. So don't forget the complete Tom Jones appearing live at the Somerset Arms in Cheltenham on June 12th. Admission just £10.

There you go, that's George Clinton and Hollywood. On a straight up kind of funky soul track from George. Sounding very good indeed. Well, good morning to you, Joey Coyne on Starpoint. Rub you the right way. Johnny Cure for us.

Oh, I thought I'd give you a taste of one of the tracks that kind of counted it up on the American R&B dance floors. Al Davis and Stomp and Roll. I'll give it three. Jay Red, the nephew, brand new track called This One or The One.

J-Red and the One. J-Red in brackets, the nephew. Taking this back, Maxi Priest, some guys.

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Maxi Priest, great version of Some Guys Have All The Luck. Rod Stewart actually did a big version of that. A track that made it popular all around the world. John Lennon liked Rod Stewart, apparently, and his music. Famously stating in 73 that he liked Rod Stewart and hoped to see him live. However, Lennon was also mildly annoyed that Rod Stewart used a melody similar to the Beatles' Don't Let Me Down on his 76 track, The Killing of Georgie. Don't see the similarity, there you go.

Retro from Blue Light Beats, Wait a While. From their album from, oh, I don't know, nearly 2 years ago now, Blue Light Beats, called Blue Eclipse. Well, what did Paul McCartney say was the best song ever written? Find out after we play Leon Ware.

Well, when he's asked what was the best song ever written, Paul McCartney said "A Gun in the Ice" by the Beach Boys. And there it is with Andy Buchan's Todd Only Knows remix. It's a very fine remix indeed from Todd. Not from Andy calling it Todd, I don't know, Todd meant to be. JC with you, JC Over Lines. With GK's remix on Loose Ends.

Well, I'm not too sure if I can pronounce this properly. I think it's Balonian or Balalian creation. And a great chant there called Save the Children. Gotcha. Brian Jackson with Masters of Work and Raheem Devon together, Madison Avenue. This will take us nicely to the top of the hour, top of the morning to you.

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You know, take the one-ton challenge, turn down your heat, and cool the planet. But have you been told the truth? Are you really causing global warming? 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

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I'm sorry, excuse me. I ain't gonna get too close.

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As always, I'll be playing the very best of street sounds, anthems, bangers and requests, and telling the worst dad jokes ever.

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1: 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That's myself, Darren Giles. 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
3: And a very good morning to you. Welcome aboard the mid-morning show for this Friday, the weekend warm-up mid-morning show, taking us through, of course, until Friday afternoon, the start of our weekend. We love it, don't we? Luke Curtin then kicking the show off today with Talk

certainly seems to be a man of the moment once again. Michael Jackson and Rock With You. So, Street Sounds Radio for this Friday. I've got lots of good sounds coming between now and 1 o'clock for you. This is Total Contrast and The River.

recently sampled for a chart song that was, but that's the original. Best of My Love, The Emotions. So I've got music on the way from Real to Real, but just before that, this absolute corker from Womack and Womack. When it-

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Rest in peace, Peter Bryson. His music will live on, as is with his spirit. I like that, Sarah. You make my heart smile. Isn't that a nice little catchphrase? Tracy, we thank you.

enjoying the tunes today. Hi to Eddie, he's enjoying the tunes today. Thanks, Eddie. And Julie, she's still out, but she's enjoying the tunes today. Here you go, Mark Hallett. Thanks for this.

So thank you for your great choices today. Right now. The fabulous Ed W is next. Live here on Stop On, he's live from the States, of course. Thank you, everybody. Absolutely tremendous. Next week, of course, Classic Friday 168. If you can possibly post your requests on the Facebook page that I post up before 6, that'd be great. Thanks to Gary Spence for the remastering. Thanks to Patrick Biggerstaff for sponsoring my shows here on Starport Radio. For myself, Gary Lundenbush here at Starport. Have a great, great, great weekend. Leaving you with Phil Collins' choice. Toodles.

How are you doing on this Friday, the first Friday in June? Good seeing you, that's for sure. Hope you had a great week and the weeks went well. Looking forward to that weekend. Big shout out to Gary Van Den Bush. How are you doing, sir? Great show as always. A great choice by Sugar Rainbow. Platinum Hook, not heard for quite some time. And do not forget, you can catch Gary tomorrow evening. Get down Saturday night. Right here on the Real Funky Soul Alternative, known as Starpoint. Hey, they'll be back in the hot seat, 70s, 80s, and 90s jams mostly. Feel Good Friday. That's the soulful shouts along the way, some soulful birthdays, a keyword as well. Yeah, looking forward to that. We're live, interactive, and request friendly as always. You're tuned in, locked on to the big one, the home of Bowl Beats, Bowl Soul, the UK Soul Chart, the Broker Chart, the Sussex Soul and Dance Weekender in August. And Soul Fez as well. Let's get this Friday underway. Ed W on the Real Funky Soul Alternative, known as Starpoint. Let's do it.

such a cool rendition, D-Train and A Shadow of Your Smile. Originally by Tony Bennett in 1965, recorded by so many, Johnny Mathis, who else? Ella Fitzgerald, George Benson, the list goes on and on and on. Great to have a company on the show. Good Friday, Ed W. back in the hot seat. Good to be back, getting ready for that weekend just around the corner. And one more time, big shout out to Gary Van Den Bush. What a wonderful show. And do not forget, get down Saturday night, tomorrow evening, between 7 and 9 UK time, right here on The Real Funky Soul Alternative. Just join us. Good to see you, wherever you may be in this big, wide, funky world. All right, Feel Good Friday for the jams, lovely jams. Soulful birthdays, soulful shouts as well, and a key word, which I'll mention in just a few. Let's do it.

Feel Good Friday track for sure. Melbourne Moore, of course, and Pick Me Up, Our Dance on this Friday. Big shout out to Darren Hammond on his way to Leeds. He's going to listen if he can. And he's feeling better after the spider attack last week. But he's got a sudden urge to chase flies around the house, apparently. But good to see you, Darren, on this Feel Good Friday. All right, bit of a disco start today. And the key word is going to be weekends. So it could be Friday, Saturday, or weekend itself. So any words related to could be a track title, could be an artist, it could be an album name. And one more time, inspired by a very own Ian Box. I stole his idea. And do not forget Boxer each and every Sunday morning right here on Starpoint between 8 and 10 a.m. for that wonderful breakfast show. All right, let's keep it sort of disco and let's do this.

not played this for years, in fact. Took you back to 1977. CJ & Co and Devil's Gun plays out. We're touching a bit of disco on this Feel Good Friday as we get ready for that weekend. Looking forward, looking forward. I see you there, Sugar Rainbow. Appreciate the kind words. It was a great choice. That's all down to you, that's for sure. And congratulations one more time on your success with your release. It's very, very good. All right, what to do? Got a track for Susan Bradbury, the one after next. In the meantime, let's do this.

to the wonderful 1980s, took it back to 1982, a title track, Alicia Myers, and a track called I Fooled You This Time. A few funky shelter mentions in a few, I do promise. The key word is weekend or associated with. So it could be weekend, Saturday or Sunday. Now, this next one goes out to Susan Bradbury. She got to see Dave Lee the other week, or last week. You lucky, lucky lady, just for you.

0: out to the lovely Susan Bradbury. Got to see Dave Lee last week on one of my favourite DJ's remixes. And this is one of my favourite mixes from him. The Joneses, of course, and Love Contest plays out. Big shout out to Fitzroy Williams, our very own. Good to see you, Fitzroy. Back from Bowl. Hope you had a great week. Or 2 weeks, in fact. You were there quite some time. And do not forget, you can catch Fitzroy each and every Tuesday from 9 to 11 right here on Starpoint. Big shout out to Lee Mullins, big Starpoint, welcome to you. And the lovely Sugar Rainbow, good to see you. Along with Steve Carr, our very own Saturday morning breakfast man. Start the day the right way, the only way, the Starpoint way. Breakfast tomorrow morning with Steve Carr at 7 a.m. Check him out for sure. Ray Caviano, RFC Records, New York, New York, good to see you. The lovely Helen Hutchinson from the Shires, how you doing? Along with Master Lyle, great to see you as well. Boxy, our Sunday morning breakfast man. You can catch Boxy this coming Sunday, 8 a.m. right here on Starpoint. Gary Van Den Bush, the musical encyclopedia, tomorrow evening. Get down Saturday night between 7 and 9. Kevin Dixie on his way home to Sue. About 100 odd miles to go now. Drive safe, my man, and love to Sue. Big shout out to Oliver as well. Good to see you. Mr. Kevin Page, my apologies for last week. I missed you out last week. I do apologise. The lovely Susan Bradbury, one more time. Good to see you. Dave Ryan Damski, fellow Crystal Palace supporter, still grinning ear to ear for the big win. Tony Pruden, good to see you, along with the lovely Judy Price, Neil Scarf, and the lovely Francis as well. And the funky ladies, yeah, you know who you are. Supersonic Sarah, Janie Waterfall from the Village Card Gift and Balloon Shop, straight about SW16. If you need that funky card or gift or balloon, go check them out. A few more funky shouts and mentions as we go along. Quick word from the sponsor. I'll be back, and the key word is weekend or related to. So it could be weekend itself or Saturday or Sunday. I will see you the other side. Stay exactly where you are.
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So the key word is weekend, Saturday or Sunday. In the background, Sherelle, of course, Alexander O'Neill, and a track called Saturday Love. Big shout out to my partner in crime, Mr. Nigel Watson. How you doing, sir? Good to see you, along with the lovely Shirley. He's a busy boy. He's playing out quite a bit. So listen to the show yesterday. Great show. And do not forget Aspects of Soul each and every Monday, Wednesday, Thursday, right here on Starpoint, same time as right now. Big shout out to Ola. I may have missed you the first time around. My apologies. And who else? I saw somebody else as well. I will catch up, I promise. I'm lazy with the social sometimes. It's all about the music for me. But it's great to have your company on this Feel Good Friday as we get ready for that weekend. Neil Scarf, I'm not sure about that track. I mean, yeah, you're winding me up, I believe. You're winding me up. All right, keyword being the weekend, Saturday or Sunday. Let's continue. Ed W on the Real Funky Soul Alternative, known as Starpoint, the only place to be.

weekend is keyword. Weekend, Saturday or Sunday, in the background, A New Direction, and a track called Till the Weekend, literally around the corner right now. I see you there, Johnny Waterfall, snuck in there. Good to see you. And you cracked me up the other day, Ab Fab. That is so appropriate, I tell you. I've got to say, but good to see you on this Feel Good Friday, that's for sure. All right, keyword being weekend, Saturday or Sunday.

Thelma Houston, Saturday night, Sunday morning plays out. Big shout out to David Noyes and lovely Lisa. Good to see you on this Friday. Looking forward to that weekend. I'm sure you're off somewhere. You normally are. Off to a gig somewhere. Incognito normally. But good seeing you on this. I feel good Friday, that's for sure. Keyword being the weekend, Saturday or Sunday. Inspired by Boxy, in fact. I stole his idea. So, yeah. And do not forget Boxy each and every Sunday right here on Starpoint for that breakfast show between 8 and 10 a.m. And that would be UK time. All right, let's do this.

What a track, what a track. Earth, Wind & Fire, of course, and a track simply called Saturday Night. Do not forget, get down Saturday night with the man himself, the musical encyclopedia known as Gary Van Den Bush, between 7 and 9 tomorrow evening, right here on Starpoint. Now, this next track, I've not played for quite some time, but what a track it is. Let's check it out.

such a good song. It's such a good song. Betty Swan and I Want Sunday Back Again. What a track. Not played that for quite some time. All right, keyword being weekend, Saturday or Sunday. This just has to be done.

0: soulful birthday as well, in fact. The SOS band, of course, and a track called Weekend Girl. The soulful birthday being Terry Jam of Jam and Lewis celebrates a birthday tomorrow. Yeah, happy birthday to you, sir. Happy birthday. What's, they've done wonderful music. And some more Jam and Lewis tracks a bit later. One more for sure. W, right here on the Real Funky Soul Alternative, known as Starpoint. Quick word from the sponsor. I'll be back with some soulful birthdays. See you the other side.
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2: 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Who's Clyde? 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

same time of the show, we check out Soulful Birthdays. We do this each and every Tuesday and Friday right here on Starpoint. In the background, a very, very nice rendition of Bonnie Raitt, I Can't Make You Love Me. That would be Prince. Now, he would have been 68 this coming Sunday. Sadly passed away at the age of 57 in 2016. That's a nice rendition. Yeah. Big shout out to Julie Price one more time. Good to see you on this Feel Good Friday. Great to have your company. Just joined us. Great to have your company as well, wherever you may be in this big, white, funky world. Do not forget, at the top of the hour, the man is Steve King. Soulful sounds on this very, very soulful station. And be sure to check out their schedule. A show for every single day. So keep saying it. We've got your musical needs covered. 247-365 right here on Starpoint. And that would be starpointradio.com. All right, we are checking out Soulful Birthdays. As I said, let's continue. Average White Bands.

founding member of the Average White Band, celebrated a birthday on the 4th of June, which was, what, yesterday. Happy birthday, sir. 82 years old. And what a track. Queen of My Soul plays out on its Fillmore track. All right, what to do? The agony of choice.

young, excuse me, Earl Young of the Tramps, founding member of the Tramps, celebrates a birthday. That was on June 2nd, and he was 86. Wow. In the background, Earl Young, Daryl Grant, and a track called The Power of Love. Sorting myself out on this Friday. Looking for music is what I'm trying to do. Ed W, right here on The Real Funky Soul Alternative. That would be Starpoint.

Friday, and we are going loco in Acapulco as we celebrate a birthday. Levi Stubbs would have been his birthday tomorrow, in fact. Sadly passed away at the age of 72 in 2008. May you rest in peace, sir. We are checking soulful birthdays on this Feel Good Friday. as we get ready for that weekend. And Steve King at the top of the hour, looking forward to that as well. Let's do this.

tribute to Chubby Tavares. It would have been his birthday this past Tuesday, in fact. Passed away last year at the age, what was it, 80, I believe. What a sad loss. The Tavares, of course, and a track called A Love Lock. Or Love Line, excuse me. I've got a blocked ear, so it's all sounding a bit strange for me. It's like one channel has gone down. Anyway, let's continue. AW, Soulful Birthdays right here on Starpoint. Now, I mentioned Jimmy Jam celebrates a birthday. Jam and Lewis, of course. Let's do

0: Jam, Terry Lewis. What a production team. Jimmy Jam celebrates a birthday today, in fact, 67 years old. And what wonderful music they've given us over the years, for sure. In the background, written and produced by Jam and Lewis. Change, of course, and a track called Change of Heart plays out. All right, that's it for the Soulful Birthdays. So I've got one ear working, but it's working. It's fun getting old. It's fun getting old, but what can you do? What can you do? All right, quick word from the sponsor. I'll be back ASAP. Stay exactly where you are as we get ready for the man that is Steve King at the top of the hour with some soulful sounds on this very, very soulful station. I will see you the other side. A big shout out to Lou Lucy as well. Big star point. Welcome to you. Great to have your company on this Feel Good Friday. I'll be back.
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incredible, incredible Curtis Hairston, of course, and I Want Your Loving plays out on this Friday. 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Summer, literally around the corner now. Go grab that t-shirt, click on that merchandise link. Browse around, grab a credit card, and show some StarPoint love. So quickly, we're running out of time. All right, let's do this.

back to that really hot summer of 1976. I was in London town, crazy, crazy heat. The roads were melting, hosepipe fan, all that sort of neat stuff. Stevie Wonder, of course, the album's called Songs in the Key of Life. And a wonderful track, Another Star. Talking of stars, Steve King at the top of the hour. Do not forget Soulful Sounds on this very, very soulful station. Ed, that'll be right here on Starpoint, quickly running out of time. Feel Good Friday, 70s, 80s and 90s jams mostly, to get us ready for that weekend. Let's do this.

still sounding so fresh after all these years. Took you back to 79, as I recall. GQ, of course, and making your dreams a reality right here on the Sugar Friday. Right here on Starpoint. All right, do not forget, one more time, Steve King, top of the hour. Always a fun show, for sure. And do not forget Nigel Watson on Monday, Aspects of Soul. Same time as right now, every Monday, Wednesday and Thursday. We got you covered for the early afternoon show right here on Starpoint.

0: Such a great track.
1: Such a great track. First Touch featuring Yvonne Gage, of course.
0: And tonight's the night.
1: Certainly is. Certainly is. Friday night, and we are looking forward to that weekend, that's for sure. Two to go on this Feel Good Friday. I'll be back next Tuesday. It's Collective Tuesday. Nigel Watson on Monday, as I just said. So in the meantime, let's do this.

is Steve King with some soulful sounds on this very, very soulful station known as Starpoint. And please check out their schedule. A show for every single taste. I will be back on Tuesday, as I said earlier, Eclectic Tuesday, new stuff, old stuff, and stuff in between. The Soulful Birthdays, Soulful Shells, Bumpy Beats, and Tuesday Treats, the UK Soul Chart and Breaker Chart as well. And Nigel back on Monday, as I said. In the meantime, have a wonderful weekend, doing whatever you're doing. Be safe, have a fun time. Be nice, be kind, open the door, smile. Make this crazy world a better place. Check on that neighbour as well. I will see you on Tuesday. Steve King in about,

That's it, guys. 2 hours have flown by. My ear's still blocked, so I'm going to go to the chemist, I guess. I've got one ear right now. This makes it all sound a bit weird, but it doesn't matter. It's all about the music. I don't care. Been an absolute pleasure having your company on this Feel Good Friday, as I said. And do not forget, top down.

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1: 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baby, baby, baby, baby, baby, baby, baby, baby, baby, baby, baby, baby, baby, baby, baby, baby, baby, baby, baby, baby, baby, baby, baby, baby, baby, baby, baby, baby, baby, baby, baby, baby, baby, baby, baby, baby, baby, baby, baby, baby, baby, baby, baby, baby, baby, baby, baby, baby, baby, baby, baby, baby, baby, baby, baby, baby, baby, baby, baby, baby, baby, baby, baby, baby, baby, baby, 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
0: Alive and kicking, with the best in top brand new tunes. 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
1: What up, y'all? It's Spinderella, and I'm listening to my boy Tyrone with Timeless Tracks. 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

0: in and from Los Angeles, welcome to Timeless Tracks, America's countdown of the top R&B songs in the USA. Now, our countdown is based on the peak position of the top 30 songs in the United States over the last six decades, according to Billboard Magazine's R&B Singles Chart. You'll hear some of your favorite songs from yesterday, along with some history about the artist. And what makes our show unique is that we tell you the date the song entered the chart. I'm your host, Tyrone Dubois. 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
0: As a young girl, Mary Christina Brockert had a part on the television show The Beverly Hillbillies, along with making television commercials. But at age 17, she signed her first record label. And she's known as Tina Marie, and she entered the Billboard R&B chart May 3rd, 1980, with a single that reached number 21. Here's Tina Marie.

1983, her fourth charted single. It entered the Billboard R&B chart May 3rd, 1980. It peaked at number 21. It's called Behind the Groove. And on this all-female countdown special, time now for our Timeless Tracks crossover. It's a single that began on the Billboard R&B chart that crossed over to the all-important Billboard Pop chart. Aretha Franklin placed the biggest song of her career on the Billboard R&B chart May 6, 1967. In just 6 weeks on the Billboard Pop chart, it was the number one song in America for the week ending June 3rd, 1967. Here's Aretha Franklin with Respect.

0: Franklin with a single that entered the Billboard R&B chart May 6, 1967. It crossed over to become the number one song in America on the Billboard Pop chart for the week ending June 3, 1967. It's called Respect. Let's get back to our all-female countdown.
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0: Denise Chandler recorded for the Todlin Town record label and released her first single in the late 60s. In the early 70s, she became a backup vocalist for Stevie Wonder as part of his group called Wonder Love. She changed her name to Denise Williams and released a single on the Billboard R&B chart December 10, 1977 with a single that reached number 13. Here's Denise Williams with Baby, Baby, My Love's All For You.

0: Williams with a single that entered the Billboard R&B chart December 10th, 1977, that peaked at number 13. It's called Baby Baby, My Love's All For You. I'm Jerome Dubois, and you're listening to this Timeless Tracks Female Countdown Special. We're coming up to a number one song in America by a teenager who was discovered by a photographer and made history as a model before making history as a singer. Now coming up, a Timeless Tracks extra. The offspring of a legendary singer makes her mark in soul, jazz, new jack swing, and funk. A single from a comeback album is coming up right here on Timeless Tracks, the countdown of the top R&B songs in America, according to Billboard magazine.
1: 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This is Felton Pilot from Confunction. Thank you for joining me and Tyrone here on Timeless Tracks. We will be right back.
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1: 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This is your man, Avant, and you're listening to Timeless Tracks. Keep them coming, Jerome. They ain't ready, man, all right? One love.
0: From Los Angeles, I'm Jerome Dubois, and you're listening to Timeless Tracks. Each week, I count down the top R&B songs in America over the last six decades, according to the Billboard Magazine R&B Singles Chart. 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Time now for our Timeless Tracks Extra on this all-female countdown. It's by an artist whose father was a music legend. She's a trained pianist and vocalist and made her music debut in 1990 on the Virgin record label. She not only had the voice, but the talent to carry on her father's music legacy while shaping her own musical destination. After her departure from Virgin Records, it would be 10 years before she released another solo effort. And one of those singles entered the Billboard R&B chart November 13, 2004 and reached number 37. Here's Layla Hathaway with Forever, For Always, For Love.

0: Timeless Tracks Extra, Layla Hathaway, with a remake of a Luther Vandross classic. It entered the Billboard R&B chart November 13, 2004. It reached number 37. It's called Forever, For Always, For Love. Let's get back to our all-female countdown special.
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0: A duo that started as the Ordettes signed with the Newtown label in 1961. They added more members, then changed their name to the Bluebells. When the group enlisted help to change their image, a promoter changed their name to something considered at the time a little more edgier and called them LaBelle. The lead singer struck out on her own and in her career had 12 top 10 singles. One of them entered the Billboard R&B chart March 24, 1984. It peaked at number 10. Here's Patti LaBelle with Love, Need, and Want You.

Patti LaBelle, her third top 10 single as a solo artist. This one entered the Billboard R&B chart March 24, 1984. It peaked at number 10. It's called Love, Need, and Want You. Once again, on this Timeless Tracks all-female special, we're up to another Timeless Tracks crossover. It's a song that began on the Billboard R&B chart that crossed over to the all-important Billboard Pop chart. Janet Jackson placed the third top 10 single of her career on the Billboard R&B chart January 25th, 1986. 13 weeks on the Billboard Pop chart, it was the fourth most popular song in America for the week ending May 17th, 1986. Here's Janet Jackson.

0: timeless tracks crossover, Janet Jackson, with a single that entered the Billboard R&B chart January 25th, 1986. It crossed over to become the fourth most popular song in America on the Billboard Pop chart for the week ending May 17th, 1986. It's called What Have You Done For Me Lately? I'm Jerome Dubois, and you're listening to this Timeless Tracks all-female special countdown. We're headed to a number one song in America. Now coming up, a Timeless Tracks dedication. A listener in Stockholm, Sweden, wanted to hear a single by a singer who often walked from one side of town to another to sing in various groups in her city because she didn't have bus fare. Her number one song in America is coming up right here on Timeless Tracks, the countdown of the top R&B songs in America over the last six decades, according to Billboard magazine.
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0: In the career of Diana Ross as a solo artist, she had a total of 13 top 5 singles. Her second one entered the Billboard R&B chart June 9, 1973, and it peaked at number 5. Here's Diana Ross with Touch Me in the Morning.

entered the Billboard R&B chart June 9, 1973. It peaked at number 5. It's called Touch Me in the Morning. 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Angel Moore, who listens to our show at 90.5 FM in Stockholm, Sweden, wanted to hear a single from a singer who was born in the Bronx section of New York City. The family eventually moved to Philadelphia, and to make ends meet, her mother and older sister became after-hours cleaning women. Her interest was in singing, and she often walked from one side of the city to another because she didn't have the bus fare. One day, substituting for her mother at her job, she was heard singing in the bathrooms and signed to a record contract. In a span of 5 years, she reached the top 10 5 times. And the song that entered the Billboard R&B chart August 7, 1982, became her 4th number one song in America for 5 consecutive weeks. Here's Evelyn Champagne King

0: dedication for Angel Moore of Stockholm, Sweden. Evelyn Champagne King with a single that entered the Billboard R&B chart August 7th, 1982 that became the number one song in America. It's called Love Come Down. And if you have any dedications or trivia questions, you can send them to me right here at timelesstracks@gmail.com. 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
0: Born Aaliyah Houghton, her uncle Barry Hankerson was a manager and entertainment lawyer who was once married to Gladys Knight. At age 9, she successfully auditioned for the TV show Star Search. And by age 15, she had her first number one song in America. Her ninth top 10 single entered the Billboard R&B chart.

0: Aaliyah. With her first of five consecutive top 10 singles, this one entered the Billboard R&B chart August 11, 2001. It peaked at number two, and it's called Rock the Boat. I'm Tyrone Dubois, and you're listening to this all-female timeless track special. Coming up, a recap of the countdown and the number one song in America by an artist who made history as a model before she made history as a singer. And one of the biggest singles in American music history is coming up right here on Timeless Tracks, the countdown of the top R&B songs in America over the last six decades, according to Billboard magazine.
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3: From Los Angeles, California, I'm Tyrone Dubois, and you're listening to Timeless Tracks. Each week, I count down the top R&B songs in America over the last six decades, according to the Billboard Magazine R&B Singles Chart. And on this all-female special, we're up to the number one song in America. But before we get there, let's recap the countdown by the number, artist, and year. Number 21, Tina Marie, 1980. Number 12, Denise Williams, 1977. Number 10, Patti LaBelle, in 1984. Number 5 was Diana Ross in 1973. And the song that peaked at number 2 was Aaliyah in 2001.
4: Timeless track song number 1.
3: We're up to the number 1 song in America. It's by one of the most legendary singers in music history. Her mother was a choir minister at the New Hope Baptist Church. Her cousin was a legendary singer, and her godmother was the Queen of Soul. At the age of 15, she was discovered by a photographer and became one of the first African-American women to appear on the cover of 17 magazine. As an artist, she made history as well. Those achievements include the only artist in history with 7 consecutive number one songs on the Billboard Pop Chart, the first female artist to enter the Billboard Album Chart at number one, the only artist with 7 consecutive multi-platinum albums. But the song that entered the Billboard R&B Chart November 14, 1992, went 4-time platinum in the U.S. and the biggest selling single in music history. Here's Whitney Houston with I Will Always Love You.

0: Houston on this all-female countdown special. One of the greatest singers of all time and the number one song in America. It entered the Billboard R&B chart November 14, 1992, and it's called I Will Always Love You. You've just heard the top R&B singles in the USA on Timeless Tracks, America's countdown of the top 30 singles over the last six decades, according to Billboard magazine. The research for Timeless Tracks comes from the Billboard Book of Number Ones by Fred Bronson, the top R&B singles by Joel Whitburn, and information about the artist comes from various internet sources, including Soul Tracks, Oldies, All Music, Biography, and the artist's official web pages. Timeless Tracks is produced in Los Angeles by Tyrone Dubois in association with Wind Chimes Productions. The music director is Jamar Collins, and the executive producer of Timeless Tracks is from the studios of Andrew Capra in Los Angeles, California. I'm Tyrone Dubois. Join us again as we go back into time and find the top R&B songs in America over the last six decades. And for more information, you can reach us at www.timelesstraxx.com. I'm Tyrone Dubois, and until then, never stop dreaming.
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